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1: Hey everyone, it's Alex Warren and I've kicked Ryan out of the studio because I'm taking over American Top 40 this weekend with the hottest songs in the USA. So send me your questions right now. We have a question box posted on Instagram at American Top 40 and I'll hang with you this weekend.
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1: Hey, Em, it's Paul. I was listening to the album. Good fucking luck. You're on your own.

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1: Hey everyone, it's Alex Warren and I've kicked Ryan out of the studio because I'm taking over American Top 40 this weekend with the hottest songs in the USA. So send me your questions right now. We have a question box posted on Instagram at American Top 40 and I'll hang with you this weekend.
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Rattling your ground, karma's on your scent like a bounty hunter. Karma's gonna track you down, step by step from town to town. Sweet like justice, karma is a queen. Karma takes all my friends to the summit. Karma is the guy on the screen.

take my hand and come with me, because you look so fine that I really want to make you mine. Really wanna make you mine. 4, 5, 6, come on and get your kicks. Now you don't need to

I said, are you gonna be my girl? It's one, two, three, take my hand and come with me, because you look so fine that I really wanna make you mine. Wanna make you mine. 4, 5, 6, come on and get your kicks. Now you don't need a

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3: Bueno, Alex Warren, el que canta Ordinary y otras canciones, estará como el host, el animador del American Top 40 este sábado a las 12 mediodía. Tengo una canción al revés, claro que sí, ahí va.

The Route to Barbados is back on Antena 8 with a brand new season full of surprises. Join us to discover those secret spots, that music that makes you dance, and the unique culture of Barbados. Every Saturday from 12 p.m. to 12:30 p.m. Tune in and let the Caribbean carry you away.